0: That's Fletcher Henderson and the Dixie Stompers from 1927 with the Variety Stomp. Before that, the group Barbaro from their album About the Winter. Well, it's just getting started summer here, but we heard them anyway. Apples to Apples was the tune. And we started off with a new one from DeAndre Letsam. The album's called Impetus. We heard Focus, bringing us to 5:07, according to the massive KUCI in-house atomic clock. That means it's time for a message from our friend in the corner, Mr. Machine.
1: I love biking, but I used to find it really intimidating to hoist my bike onto the bus. Well, don't worry, it's easy. Here's some tips for loading your bike onto an Orange County Transportation Authority bus. When the bus approaches, signal to the driver that you plan to use the bike rack. If the bike rack is folded, release it by pulling it down with one hand. Lift your bike onto the bike rack and place your wheels into the proper slots, which are labeled for the front and back wheel. Raise the rack's support arm over your bike's front tire. The support arm has a spring, which will pull the arm back to securely latch your bike. Now you're ready to board the bus, so sit back and enjoy the ride. When your bus trip ends, let the driver know you'll be removing your bike. Stand on the curbside in front of the bus, raise the support arm off of the tire, and lift your bike out of the rack. If yours is the only bike left on the rack and there are no others to be loaded, you can fold up the bike rack. It will automatically lock into place. Now you're all set. Have a safe ride.
0: Well, thank you as always there, Mr. Machine, bringing us information. So we continue on with this episode of the Darkling Eclectica, episode 2204. We'll be here till 6 o'clock or thereabouts on the Pacific Coast. We're followed at 6 o'clock by Omakase, so make a note of that for later on in the day. Right now, though, turning back to the new release shelf, we've got the McDades from up north, I believe, in Canada. The album is called Thread the Light, and this is the tune Sky Trails. The McDades right here on KUCI.

0: That's the group General Humbert, from what I assume is their second album, because it's called General Humbert 2. We heard a set of jigs there, Old Joe's Old Tipperary, and the Jig of Slurs, from General Humbert. Before that, the Westerlies, little brass quartet, two trumpets and two trombones. We heard a tune called Double Situation. And we started off with a new one from the McDades called Sky Trails. Brings us to 522. Another message, I believe, from our friend in the corner, Mr. Machine.
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0: Well, thank you very kindly there, Mr. Machine. Continues to be episode 2204 of the Darkling Eclectica here this particular Sunday afternoon, the last Sunday of June. For those of you who've been waiting to get your June ducks in a row, well, you got a couple of days here left, because I believe July is kicking in around about Wednesday. But you know how ducks are. You just give them different shoes, they'll be happy to be the July ducks, the same as they are the June ducks. It all fits together. We're here till 6 o'clock this particular Sunday, just about every Sunday, it seems to me. And we're followed at 6 o'clock by Omakase. Make a note of that for later on in the day. Right now, though, Andy Leftwich on the fiddle, with his group, the Aces. Their album's called Aced, and this is the tune Old Hickory. Andy Leftwich and the Aces right here on KUCI.

That's Robert Earl Keen. The title track, as we DJs say, from his album Gringo Honeymoon, we heard there. Gringo Honeymoon. Before that, Carrie Strayer's septet from their album Saluting the Music of Jerry Mulligan, we heard Festive Minor. And we started off with Andy Leftwich and the Aces. Their new album called Aced, we heard Old Hickory. Brings us to 5:41. We're going to squeeze a few more tunes in here and there before 6 o'clock and Omakase taking over KUCI's airwaves. We've got Shunzo Ono up here next with his string ensemble recorded live at Joe's Pub. That is the name of the album, Live at Joe's Pub. This is a little tune called Firefly. Shunzo Ono and the group right here on KUCI.

0: That's Alan Kelly on the accordion with his group from the album Out of the Blue. We heard there a couple of reels, the Bearhaven Lassies and Matt the Thrasher. Before that, from 1927, Joe Venuti's Blue Four with Cheese and Crackers. And we started off with the new album from Shunzo Ono. Live at Joe's Pub is the album we heard, Firefly. Brings us to 5:51. We've got one more message from Mr. Machine here before we start wrapping the program up for the week.
1: Eat some breakfast.
2: Oh yeah.
1: Yeah.
2: Feels good.
1: In the morning. Eat some breakfast.
2: Ooh.
1: In the morning. Every morning.
2: Yeah.
1: Eat a banana.
2: Ooh.
1: Put it in your cereal.
2: Oh, cereal.
1: Yeah.
2: Ooh, I got eggs on my face.
1: It's gonna taste good. Make you act like you should. Oh yeah.
2: Ooh, what you doing to me, breakfast?
1: Eat some breakfast.
2: Make my tummy feel warm.
0: Well, thank you very kindly there, Mr. Machine, bringing us to 5:52. That'll just about do it for this episode of the Darkling Eclectica. Next week, episode 2205, that'll be our 4th of July episode. Well, rather, our 5th of July episode. We come staggering in, reeking of gunpowder and, probably missing a few fingers. We'll all find out together. We'll have, amongst other objects, on next week's program, part 5. Of the second book of Rutabaga Stories by Carl Sandburg, and I say probably other stuff as well. Stay tuned, coming up at 6 o'clock, Omakase, over these very airwaves. We're going to be going out with the David Grisman Quintet, a tune called Pneumonia, and then, of course, the Mills Brothers. So until next week, we bid you all a very fond good evening. The Darkling Eclectica is produced for Hey, Your Nose is on Fire Industries by Carmen Lacerti, all rights reserved. And good night, Peon Farchanur, wherever you are.

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4: 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I'm your host, Gold Code, and tonight's bringing you the finest past, present, and future underground dance music live in the mix. 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Got up-and-comer Teek Makai from True House LA and the Right Stuff. 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In the mix for the first hour, and then I'll be doing a break set the second hour. 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All right, let's get in the mix with Teek Makai here on Omakase.

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They're going to have to wait till we get it right. 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

All right, wrapping up the first hour here on Omakase. Huge thanks to Teek Makai for a fantastic mix. We'll have him back for a little interview right after these messages. Stay tuned.

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3: 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I'm Rose Goldcode, and in a few minutes, we're going to do an interview with Teek Mackay, so stay tuned. We'll be right back.

0: 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I'm your host, Gold Code. And right now, right about now, we got special guest Teek Mackay in the studio. What up, man?
1: How's it going?
0: Welcome, welcome.
1: Happy to be here. That was a blast.
0: Dude, it's always awesome to see. I heard about, you know, we're talking about this a little earlier, but for those who don't know, I think you're one of the most up-and-coming people in OC right now.
1: That really means a lot. There's a lot of talent around there, so I mean, that really does mean a lot.
0: There really is. And props to Joel DeMarzo.
1: He's the man, dude. The absolute man. He's, for him, I owe so much of anything I've learned about music to him. He's the man.
0: Huge shout out, man. You did a great job with this guy. But yeah, like I said, I heard about you a few years ago, and I love, number one, I think all DJs who are doing it these days, they should be evolving. Like,
1: sure.
0: I think, you know, if whatever you were playing 5 years ago, like, I'm hoping that that people out there are excited about music, and they're kind of like on their, you know, they're finding out about more music and they're into stuff and,
1: totally,
0: and all that. And man, it's so, I can tell that's you've definitely been evolving and just kind of, and I love the direction you've been heading into, man.
1: No,
0: I
1: was like, thank you.
0: Loved that set. That was great.
1: Yeah, that was a blast. That was a bit more eccentric than I think a lot of the stuff I get to play in my actual sets, but it's still I think the groove translates through any kind of soundscape. Yeah. You know, it's all the same stuff.
0: Absolutely. Yeah, no, fantastic vibe. And then you're producing now as well,
1: yeah,
0: right?
1: very much so. Just put out the record. I teased one of the songs I played in there. It's the B1 on the record, the Grab Ass tune. It's a sweet one.
0: Nice.
1: Yeah. But yeah, no, very making what's, a lot of different
0: kinds
1: about, of music.
0: Yeah, tell us about the release. Like, what's
1: The release is it's called Home Is Where the Funk Is. It's my first debut record, first solo record. I mean, very excited to just get it out. I've been sitting on these tunes for a while, and it's through a buddy of mine, Duncan Thomas, out in the UK. He came in and did some shows down in San Diego with me and a couple buddies with The Right Stuff. It's John and Dylan, and we just hit it off pretty hard, you know, sending each other music and really just clicked on the same intent of like why we were making music and what we wanted to do with it. So we were sending music together for, you know, 6 months, about a year or so, and he really made it happen for me, and I'm forever grateful. It's a blessing to be able to share these tunes.
0: Fantastic, man. Like I said, I'm digging it. Like, too, like, it's kind of a very like sample-esque.
1: Totally.
0: I'm loving it.
1: Yeah,
0: it's,
1: yeah.
0: It's great.
1: Absolutely.
0: Let's see, what else? Yeah, talk about, you've got a couple residencies.
1: Yeah, I do at the Circle, OC, with Joel. We do the True House Thursdays. Those are a blast. You know, I'm there pretty much every Thursday, but spinning like maybe once, twice a month, just getting in, grooving with the homies. That's a great time. And down in San Diego with John Manhard, you know, great buddy of mine. We do a lot of music together. We do The Right Stuff, and that's parties up at the Kiku Room. It's a sweet new club down there.
0: That's one of the hottest places right now.
1: Oh, man.
0: Really, like, that, yeah.
1: Yeah, it's really, there's not another spot, like, really in California that I can think of, at least, that curates to that kind of nightlife, where it's really just honest, open dancing, free-flowing, but, like, still cool, you know?
0: And the lineups, too, have been fantastic.
1: Like, yeah.
0: There's a bunch of people that have come through here, too, that have residencies there. And
1: yeah,
0: it's
1: totally
0: fantastic. I'm just like,
1: totally. No, there's a good, really good group of people managing the bookings there that keep it very consistent. Like, it doesn't matter who's playing or what night. Like, it's going to be someone that cares playing the music.
0: Yeah. You know? That's fantastic. You're part of it. Any shout outs?
1: Shout outs. I mean, I hit most of the boys that, as of recent, have been really directing me. You know, John Manhard, Dylan Payne, those are big bros. They really, I owe a lot of my recent career with them, just traveling in the last little bit. Joel is always, and I know my mom and pop are listening. Shout out them. They rock.
0: Right, hey, good,
1: wouldn't be able to do it at all without them.
0: Great job.
1: Thank you.
0: Where can people find you online?
1: Teek Mackay, pretty much blankets everything, you know, Instagram, whatever. That's kind of my main, where I think I stay the most up to date. It's linked to the Facebook too, but SoundCloud, Bandcamp, Teek Mackay.
0: Fantastic, man. Well, I can't wait to see where you go, man. You know, come through again.
1: Like, I would be happy to, anytime. That was a blast.
0: Fantastic, man. Like, no, great to have you. All right, well, that does it for the first hour. Second hour, I'm gonna be going on. Brought out my vinyl. We were talking about breaks last time I saw you, so gonna bust out some breaks.
1: Yeah, sweet.
0: And have fun with that. 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Thanks, Teek.
1: Thank you.
0: Till next time, and yeah, let's get in the mix here on Omakase.

feels so hot. 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

lights. 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For what it is. For what it is. 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Hey! Yeah. 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Come.

Alright, that about does it for us tonight here on Omakase, here on KUCI 88.9 FM in Irvine. Amiro's Gold Code, been in the mix for last hour. Huge special thanks to Teek Makai for the first hour. Fantastic set. Can't wait to see what this guy comes up with next. I'm about done for the night. If you want to know more about the show, go to omakaseshow.com. We'll be back next week with special guest Floppy Disco, resident emeritus of Omakase, one of my favorite DJs in the world. Always great to have him back. I always have him back around this time of year, celebrating, you know, whenever we start a new year. He's been a part of it from the get-go and always delivers with the most fantastic tunes. So looking forward to that. In the meantime, stay healthy and stay tuned for How Delicious with DJ Wanda. Catch you next week. Peace.

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I'm Wanda. I'll be here with you until 10 o'clock playing all the best in alternative country, rockabilly. It's country music for people who don't like country music, but you're going to love this. I'll be here until 10 o'clock when I'm followed by Nirvanic Electronic. As always, we are coming to you from the beautiful campus of the University of California at Irvine and streaming worldwide at kuci.org. What a beautiful day to be here and a beautiful day to be playing music with you. I have so much brand new music that I honestly don't think that I could contain it all. I usually do, you know, kind of regular music at the top of the hour and then new at 9, and I play all the new music, and I am going to play all the new music. But I thought I would play some new music, some new-ish music in between this hour as well, because we just have simply so much. So a lot of this music came out, I would say, in the last year or so, maybe even the last 6 months, and we just didn't get to spend very much time with it because there was so much new music just crowding in the door every week. This has been a big week for new releases, and some of it so good. So we're going to get started. This is from Nico Case. She put an album out late last year, Neon Gray, Midnight Green. Didn't get to hear too much of it. I played it a few times, but I mean, not nearly as much as I wanted to. So we're going to start with a little Nico Case. We're going to hear some Petunia and the Vipers, some old 97s. That's right. So stay tuned for all of that and so much more right here on KUCI and Howdylicious.

0: Yeah, I totally zoned out during lecture because I got barely any sleep.
1: Oh man, I had the same.
2: Hey, watch it!
0: Wow, he totally could run into you.
1: Skateboarding, roller skating, and bicycle riding on campus is not permitted on Ring Mall between 8:30 a.m. to 5 p.m. However, bicycle riding is permitted on the Inner Ring Road 24 hours a day, 7 days a week. 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
0: This message is brought to you by the students here at KUCI in Irvine.

paint gets peeled off, the paint gets put on. 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We walk to the ocean, full of ourselves. And she takes our soul from its shell. She takes us.

music right there from the Yvette Brothers and Mike Patton. The name of the album is Yvette Patton. Eternal Love was the name of the track. I love that stuff. It's good. It's like the Yvette Brothers, but I don't know, somehow enhanced. It's great. Silverana, Anywhere But Here. Rachel Brooke, The One Who Got Away. That's a good one from the album. This one's for you. And she's blonde now. And I went and actually pulled out an old Rachel Brooke CD. I'm going to play some of it. And this is from 2012. She had black hair. I mean, not that you can't change your hair. I do it all the time. But I just thought, is that the same Rachel Brooke? I was confused. All right. We heard the old 97s with Western Stars from their album American Primitive. Another album that I didn't play enough of. Petunia and the Vipers with the Blue Yodel Blues from their album Calling Me Back. We started things off with Nico Case and Rusty Mountain from her album Neon Gray, Midnight Green. You are tuned to KUCI. This is Howdylicious. 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We've got some rockabilly coming up from Reverend Horton Heat and Seatbelts, so stay tuned.

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Music right there from Seatbelt. Can't take the alley out of the cat. James Inveld, Somewhere Down the Road, from the album of the same name. And a double shot of the Paladins, Every Time I See Her, from their album Million Mile Club. And She Tears Me Up, from Palvoline number 7. Do you have your tickets to see the Paladins and James Inveld? They're going to be playing together. That's right. At James Inveld's Rockabilly Review, August 14th. Yep, it's going to be right over at the Garden Grove Elks Club. It's going to be a good time. I think there was a third band. They were going to announce a third band, but I don't know who the third band is. But I have my tickets already. It doesn't matter. It doesn't matter. It's just going to be a good time. It's going to be a good, huge dance floor. It's going to be just like the olden days. Check it out if you are so interested. We started things off with the Reverend Horton Heat and his cover of The Ace of Spades. A great Motorhead song right there. You are tuned to KUCI. This is Howie-licious, taking you up to the 10 o'clock hour. We've got new music at 9 coming up in just a few minutes, so please stay tuned.

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0: Music right there from Rachel Brook. I decided to play a little bit more Rachel Brook because I can, because it's my show. And that's from her very early album called A Killer's Dream, when she had black hair, 2012, every night about this time. We heard Stephanie Lambring with Two-Faced. I really love that song from the album Hypocrite. And then a couple from the It's All Her Fault tribute to Sydney Walker. That's a great album. We heard Mandy Barnett doing Dream Baby and Kimmy Bitter with Hey Mr. Bluebird. A lot of people don't know that Cyndi Walker wrote a lot of famous songs, and that was just two of them. It's 9 o'clock here, so it's new at 9 with Howdylicious. I've got some great stuff coming up. Andrew Saw from his brand new album, American Rough. And we're going to start things off with a band called Jesus is the Path to Heaven. And it is, if you like 16 horsepower, which of course I do, if you like stuff that's dark and spooky, which of course I do, then this is for you, because it's a lot of really dark Christian imagery. And I'll leave it to you to decide whether or not this is tongue-in-cheek or not. But it's taking a lot of the darkest tropes that have to do with Christianity and putting them into song form. So let's get to that right after this.
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0: Music right there from Andrew Saw out on the Bloodshot label. That was You Turned Me On from his album American Rough. And according to the press, it took 10 years to make that album. Just kind of ideas that were percolating around in his mind. It's really, I love the horns on that. And he has one of those really classic voices. I would compare it to maybe Petunia and the Vipers or Pokey Lafarge. Beautiful classic voice, and all the songs are great on that. Well, I'm sure we'll be hearing more from that. We heard Sad Daddy with Bootlegger from their album Ozark Shine. New music from A. Lee Edwards, How Blue. The name of the album is Interpreting Heart Sounds. Now, none of these albums are out yet. I just have the singles. That's all we have right now. I have the entire album, Andrew Saw album. It came out 2 days ago. But the rest is just a little teaser. We heard Chris Pierce with Madonna of the San Joaquin from his album Songs for the Heavy Hearted. That will be out in August. And new music from Jesus is the Path to Heaven doing a song called The Lord Had Bled a Line from their album Power. That is a little EP. It's got 5 tracks on it. And I did not realize that song was 8 minutes long, but it was great, powerful. And that is the beauty of independent radio, that we can play an 8-minute song, we can play a 1-minute song. 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This is all hand-curated music that I think you're going to love, because I love it too. 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We've got new music at 9. I've got more music coming up from Alicia Blue, the Turnpike Troubadours, Sierra Hall, brand new music from the Jayhawks. 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You can head on over to the KUCI.org kind of mothership website. 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I'll see you over there right after these announcements.
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0: Tom O'Dell and the Lumineers there, asking the musical question, can old lovers just be friends? I think they can. I think they probably can. The Jayhawks, brand new from them, Keeping Our Heads Above Water from the forthcoming album, Sanctuary Park. We heard the Turnpike Troubadours with Sierra Hull there, doing an old Robert Earl Keen song, Feeling Good Again, such a sweet song. Alicia Blue with Backwards Again. James Barker Band, After Dark. We started things off with a band called Happy Landing, and the name of the track was Come On South from their forthcoming album, Big Sun. I guess it's not forthcoming. We have it right now. And that, I've got a couple of more new songs, time to squeeze those in after these announcements, but wow, I still didn't get to all the new music I wanted to play. So you know what? I'm going to come back next week and do it all again. Hope you'll join me every Sunday night right here on KUCI for Howdylicious. Stay tuned for Nirvanic Electronic at 10 p.m. after these announcements.
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6: 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Great to have you with us. Your host just wants to let you know some of the content they're going to play for you during the next hour may be inappropriate for some listeners, especially younger audiences. So your discretion is advised.
7: Hey, we made it another week. Welcome back. Okay, it's Nirvanic Electronic here on KUCI. 7 days have gone by, and I'm back here in the studio talking to you. We're going to play some music. Okay, I made a mix. I made a mix today. I'm mixing in the Abletons, which it's not the new music. It's old music this time, but it's all the same BPM. Okay, it's the title of the mix is 128, because it's the whole time. I think it's good though. I hope you enjoy. This is the 838th episode of the show. That's what it is here on KCI 88.9 FM.

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2: 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Great to have you with us. Your host just wants to let you know some of the content they're going to play for you during the next hour may be inappropriate for some listeners, especially younger audiences. So your discretion is advised.

0: All right, thanks so much for tuning in. That is it for the show this week. We're out of time. Check out the show website, nirvanaclicktronic.com, if you want the playlist for those last 2 hours. Okay, that was episode 838. And the second hour, 7:38, okay, was just focusing on the music tonight. Okay, I got a new show neighbor. All right, check out the show. Okay, coming up next here on, where are we? KUCI, okay, coming up next is the Speedway. I'll see you next week, next Sunday night at 10 p.m., okay? Ralph X will be coming in and doing 8:39. Should be a good show. Have a good week.
1: Ranger Station, Ranger speaking.
2: Yeah, hi. I'd like to report a bear sighting.
1: Location?
2: In the woods, just outside of town.
1: Oh, not surprising. You've got your home. Bears have theirs.
2: Yeah, but see, this wasn't just any bear. This bear was wearing jeans and a hat, as in a Smokey Bear.
1: Jeans and a hat. That's definitely Smokey. What exactly did he have to say?
2: Well, we were about to head home, you know, after having a bonfire.
1: Oh, I can guess where this is going.
2: Right, right. See, Smokey told me the fire wasn't actually out. He said if it's too hot to touch, it's too hot to leave.
1: That's true. Did you know that 9 out of 10 wildfires are caused by humans? That means 9 out of 10 wildfires can be prevented.
2: Wow, no kidding?
1: I'm a forest ranger. We never kid.
2: Sorry.
1: That was a joke.
2: Oh.
1: If you see someone in danger of starting a wildfire, step in and make a difference, because 9 out of 10 wildfires are caused by humans. 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

0: in the morning, every morning, yeah. 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
1: ooh.
0: Put it in your cereal.
1: Oh, cereal.
0: Yeah.
1: Ooh, I got eggs on my face.
0: It's gonna taste good, make you act like you should. Oh, yeah.
1: Ooh, what you doing to me, breakfast?
0: Eat some breakfast.

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We here at KUCI just want to let you know that some of the material on this show may be deemed inappropriate for some listeners. 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

Good evening, everyone. Welcome to the first summer edition of the Speedway at KUCI. I have been absent for about 2 weeks. The quarter ended, and I immediately hopped on a plane to Pennsylvania. But we are back now, and we are on a new time slot at 12 a.m. broadcasting every week now. I would like to congratulate Paris on whatever she's doing now. I don't really know, but I'm assuming it's something good. So, yeah, anyone expecting her show is going to have to deal with me for the rest of time, I guess. I don't know. I apologize for the inconvenience, but I feel like we can get used to each other pretty quickly. So, as we may know, on Tuesday, Pride Month will be coming to a close. I am very sorry to state, for those of you who don't know, I did a full Pride Month themed show on June 1st where I played like only LGBTQ artists. And if you would like to view the playlist for that, you can find that on my link tree, which you can find via my Instagram. It is at Speedway at KUCI. But before Pride Month ends, I have one more song that I have been a little bit obsessed with recently by a lesbian about being very, very lesbian.

Yeah, boy, I sure do. I remember this yonder back there in the 20s. They said that Floyd Collins, he'd been caught in that cave, that sand cave down there. Once he got down there, he couldn't get out. So they just left him down there, and they had the sermon for him.

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1: 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You have just listened to Dignified and Old by the Modern Lovers. That's a very old song. It came out all the way back in 1976. Before that was Freak Out by the Mini Mansions off their 2015 record, The Great Pretenders. Criminally underrated band for the amount of star power they have on that album, honestly. They have features from Alex Turner from the Arctic Monkeys and Brian Wilson, who needs zero introduction if you know anything about music. But in case you don't, Brian Wilson wrote pretty much all of the Beach Boys' greatest material. And like by that, I mean like 90% of it. Like the stuff that's worth remembering, mostly Brian Wilson. Sometimes Sailor. There were other members, but like no one cares about them. No one likes Mike Love. Before that, we had The Ghost of Floyd Collins by Blackstone Cherry. That song's based off a true story, by the way, about a man who died while spelunking in Mammoth Cave in Kentucky. And yes, spelunking is a real word. I thought it was referring to something else that was that I probably shouldn't talk about on the radio, but no, it's just the word for cave diving. Who knew? What a weird word. And opening this set was Gentleman by Toa Bird off the EP of the same name. All right, now this next song I'm going to play for you has a bit of a backstory to it. It was found... Okay. You know what? I'll just explain it after I play it because this is going to take a while and I've already talked like way too much.

attention.

Welcome back. You are still listening to Speedway on KCI. That was another blast from the past from the far-off year of 1981. That was Elephant Talk by King Crimson. And before that, we had a play by Hanavu, preceded by Blue and Moody Music by Hiroshi Sato. And opening the set was Ulterior Motives by Who's Who. Now, that song has an insane backstory. Basically, in like 2020 or 2021, I forget what year, but sometime at the start of the decade, there was this guy who purported to be from Spain who posted like a 15-second snippet of this random 80s song that everyone thought sounded amazing. But he was like extremely elusive about where it came from. So after like 3 years of like following a bunch of leads, its origin was discovered, and said origin is a non-FCC compliant movie of a non-FCC compliant nature. And the snippet of the song posted was like the only 15 seconds that didn't have noises of a non-FCC compliant nature over it. And a couple years later, the brothers finally unearthed the original recording of it after searching their archives for like 2 years. So, and it got officially released a couple weeks back, so we're all excited about that. We. And one of them passed away recently, actually, so rest in peace to Philip Adrian Booth. He made a great song that I'm happy finally got the recognition that it deserved. Moving on, we have a song from Ariel Pink.

0: Welcome back. You are listening to the Speedway on KUCI 88.9 FM in Irvine, California. We just heard Champ and I Just Do by Girl Puppy. Those are two new releases. Full transparency, with a name like Girl Puppy, I was expecting some weird electronica nonsense, like hyperpop, but that was really normal. Much more normal than I was expecting. And it was good. I was taken aback by how normal sounding it was. Before that was Colder Than Ice by Pond, a song I've played like three or four times in my like 11 times doing this show. So everyone probably already knows if you regularly listen to me, which describes probably no one. And before that we had Menopause Man by Ariel Pink. Now, unfortunately, I have to depart for some brief messages, but we will have more music when we come back, so stick around.
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8: 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Great to have you with us. Your host just wants to let you know some of the content they're going to play for you during the next hour may be inappropriate for some listeners, especially

Thank you. We're going to do a song in just a moment. This is dedicated to all you Americans. I get the feeling the place might be full of them tonight. We got a lot of people coming over to America and telling us all about everything the way it is. Telling us about the street. Well, this is about the beat.

Welcome back. You are listening to the Speedway on KCI. We just heard Mercy by Wire. And before that, we heard the live version of Less Than Zero by Elvis Costello off the 2008 Deluxe Edition of this year's model. And opening this hour, we had the live version in Melbourne 2021 for East West Link by King Gizzard and the Lizard Wizard. So a couple of live songs there, a couple of songs from the late 70s, and we're gonna get back modern here a bit with this next one. Here's some Interpol for you.

It's just a toy, just a toy. I'm playing Candy's Wrong. She knows I wanna be Candy's boy.

in my eyes so blurry. Wake up, turn them back on and read.

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You are still listening to the Speedway on KUCI 88.9 FM in Irvine. We just heard Stuffed Leopard by Kurt Vile off Watch My Moves. Before that was Atlantic City by Real Estate, preceded by Formula One by Wednesday, very thematically appropriate song for this show, and opening up this set was Into the Night by Interpol. Now, I am going to play one more block of new releases before I bring us out tonight as a reminder that to celebrate our April 2026 crop of new releases that will be obsolete in about 2 days. This was a really good crop of stuff, and I am going to play two songs from my favorite album of the bunch. Here is Snail Mail.

Welcome back. You are listening to The Speed Rail on KUCI. That was Dead End and Agony Freak by Snail Mail off the album Ricochet from a couple months ago in April. I will not be able to play that album as part of the new releases blocks, but those songs will definitely be showing up in my regular rotation in the future on this show. Anyway, I have a couple longer tracks set up here, so just gonna bring the show to a close with those. It's currently 1:39 a.m. I will admit it is really nice to be wrapping up before, you know, before when I usually would at like, you know, 3:45. But yeah, we're gonna go ahead and close this out with Fantasy World by Quadeca, followed by Poor Boy Blues, Mill Boys, and For No One by Barclay James Harvest. I hope you all have a wonderful night and a blessed week.

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Thank you. Thank you for tuning in to The Groove on KUCI 88.9 FM in Irvine. My name is Emma, and I'm here to bring you the sound and soul of the 60s and 70s. That last track was Terrorize My Heart, the Tall Black Guy Bounce remix by 79.5. That was a new release released in October of this year. And the 79.5 are actually a soul group from Brooklyn. So we're going to get on to our next track. This is going to be I Want Love by Brenton Wood. As a reminder, you can call on the station at 949-824-5824 if you'd like to put in a request. And with that, we'll go on to our next song. Hope you guys enjoy.

0: You're tuned in to The Groove on KUCI 88.9 FM in Irvine. My name's Emma, bringing you the sound and soul of the 60s and 70s. What you just heard was the debut single by Benjamin and the Right Direction. That was Dreamin's for Free, released in 2016. Before that was Get My Hands on Some Lovin' by The Artistics. Before that was Baby You Got It by Maurice and the Radiance, released in 1966. And before that was Brenton Wood's I Want Love, released in 1967. Wood's going to be performing in Los Angeles on December 22nd at the Godmother Saloon, as well as at the famous Marty's on Newport, just over here in Tustin, in March of next year. So be on the lookout for that. This next song is a request from my good friend Sarah, who is at work right now. She says with this song she wants to wish everyone a sunny day in paradise. So I hope you guys enjoy. This is Sunny by Bobby Hebb.
1: Sunny. 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

thank you for tuning in to The Groove on KUCI 88.9 FM in Irvine. I'm your host, Emma, and on this show we celebrate the sound and soul of the 60s and 70s. Starting off with that last track, Rose Gold, by Jason Joshua and the Beholders. That was a new release, released earlier this year. Joshua and the Beholders are a 9-member band from Miami, Florida. Before that was Don't Take Away Your Love by Johnny Nash, released in 1962. And at the top of that set was a request by my friend Sarah that was Sunny by Bobby Hebb, which was released in 1966. Up next, we have a song by Ronaldo Domino. This track's going to be I'm a Good Man. And before I get to that, I want to give a special shout out to Tyler, who is tuned in right now. Thanks for letting me know that you're listening, that you like what you're hearing. Tyler was on my show 2 weeks ago, either the last show or the show before that. And we had a good time. You enjoyed chilling in the station for the 2 hours. And we got a lot more good music where that's coming from. So I hope you guys enjoy this next track, I'm a Good Man by Ronaldo Domino.

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1: 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That last track was 18 with a Bullet by Pete Wingfield, which did in fact reach number 18 on the US charts in 1975. Before that was I'm a Good Man by Ronaldo Domino, released in 1970. And up next, we have another request. This is Used to Be My Girl by the OJs. As a reminder, anyone can put in a request. All you have to do is call in the station at 949-824-5824. That's 949-UCI-KUCI. Thanks for requesting the song. This is Used to Be My Girl.

all these bills come from? House, no water bill, light bill. Say you're trying to get a fur coat. What? You want me to get you a new ride? Oh, baby, I'm gonna have to put the freeze on you.

You're tuned in to The Groove on KUCI 88.9 FM in Irvine. That last song was Like a Ship, some gospel from T.L. Barrett and the Youth for Christ Choir, released in 1971. Before that was Seems Like I Gotta Do Wrong by The Whispers, released in 1970. Before that was I Got Bills to Pay by Johnny Kay, released in 1973, and then later re-released on the record label Athens of the North. And before that was a request that was Used to Be My Girl by the OJs, everyone's favorite band. Now let's go on to our next song. This is going to be I Walk On by Little Tommy and the Elgins. Hope you guys like what you're hearing. If you'd like to put in a request or tell me how you like the show, call in at 949-824-5824. That's 949-UCI-KUCI.

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1: 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That last track was It Be's the Way by Curly Myrick, released in 1979. Before that was A Whole New Plan by Joanne Garrett, released in 1966 on Chess Records. And at the top of that set was I Walk On by Little Tommy and the Elgins, released in 1962. We're going to finish the first half of my show with this next track, Lower Lower by The Windows. And then we'll go for a quick break, and I'll be right back with some more funk, some more soul, right here on KUCI Irvine.

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That last track was Just What Do You Plan to Do About It by Little Jerry Williams, released in 1965. Before that was Do the Slawson by Round Robin and the Parlays. And at the top of that set was Starting the Hurt All Over Again by Brenda Holloway. She grew up in Los Angeles and recorded a lot of her top singles here through the 60s and into the 70s. Up next, we're going to have Walkin' By the Boss Four, some Northern Soul, released in 1967.

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That last track was God Will Dry My Weeping Eyes by the Horace Family. Before that was Under the Street Lamp by The Exits and Walkin' by The Boss 4. Up next, we have a fairly new release. This was released in September of this year. This is My Story by Holy Hive. Enjoy.

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1: 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I'm your host, Emma, bringing you the sound and soul of the 60s and 70s. Starting with that last track, How Many Times by Sound of Dawn. Then before that was To Get You Back Again by Karen Small, released in 1966. Before that was Making Love to My Mind by Piggy Scott. And at the top of that set was This Is My Story by Holy Hive. New band. Holy Hive is signed on Big Crown Records right now. They're a trio with members from Brooklyn, Minnesota, and San Diego. Up next we have I Can't Get Over Losing Your Love by The Incredibles. Hope you guys enjoy. You're tuned in to The Groove on KUCI Irvine.

You're tuned in to The Groove on KUCI Irvine. That last song was I Didn't Have To But I Did by Dennis Edwards. Before that was Say No Girl by the Spandels. Before that was A Word to the Wise by the Kane Triplets. And at the top of that set was I Can't Get Over Losing Your Love by the Incredibles. Up next, we have a track by Malcolm Hayes. This is I Gotta Be With You, released in 1966. Enjoy.

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That last track was Open My Eyes by the Sha La Das from their new album Love in the Wind, released September 21st on Daptone Records. Before that was Stand In for Love by Pandella Kelly. And at the top of that set was See the Big Man Cry by Charlie Louvin, released in 1968. This next track is going to be You Gave Me Somebody to Love by the Dream Lovers, released in 1965.

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That last track was I Love You by The Bees from the 2004 album Free The Bees. Before that was You Gave Me Somebody to Love by The Dream Lovers, released in 1965. Up next, we're going to have our last track of the show until we move on to our next show. This is going to be Living in a Dream World by The Rainbow People. Some sunshine pop to get you back on your feet this Monday, 1:56 p.m. Hope you guys enjoy. 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

You're tuned in to The Groove on KUCI 88.9 FM in Irvine. I'm your host, Emma, bringing you the sound and soul of the 60s and 70s with this show, starting with that last track, Payback, by Etta James. Etta's a Los Angeles native that was released in 1963. At the top of the set was I'm Satisfied With You by The Furies, a really upbeat tune released in 72. We're gonna be playing a lot more soul, a lot more funk coming up. Starting with this next track, I Came Running Back From The Party by Wayne Flemons. This was released in 1963. Hope you guys enjoy this next track. You're tuned in to The Groove on KUCI Irvine.

Thank you for tuning in to The Groove on KUCI 88.9 FM in Irvine. That last track was Don't Take Away Your Love by Johnny Nash, released in 62. Before that was GB Day, Goodbye Day by Lynn Roman, released in 65. And at the top of that set was I Came Running Back from the Party by Wade Flemons, released in 1963. Up next, we have a new release. This is Blue Light by Holy Hive, one of my favorite newer soul bands. This was from their upcoming album that will soon be released this next coming year. So here you go. Hope you guys enjoy. This is Blue Light.

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1: 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On this show, we bring you the sound and soul of the 60s and 70s. That last track was Little Love Affair by Patronelle Staten, released in 1969. That song was performed well locally in Carthage, Texas, but didn't really make national charts. Before that was Come Back Baby by The Stoppers, released in 1966 on Jubilee. And at the top of that set was Blue Light by Holy Hive, a new release released in October of this year, and that will be included on Holy Hive's full-length album released in 2019 on Big Crown Records, so be on the lookout for that one. Up next, we're going to change it up a little bit with some sort of disco. This will be Look on the Good Side by The Invitations. Hope you guys enjoy. This is The Groove on KUCI Irvine.

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0: 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I'm your host, Emma, and we're going to go ahead and backtrack. That last track was Pyramid by the Soul Brothers Incorporated. Before that was Wolverton Mountain by Claude King, released in 1962. Before that was She's Gone by the Hamilton Movement. And then It's Understanding by Ben Pirani. Before that was A Man Like Me by Jimmy James. And finally, at the top of that set was Look on the Good Side by The Invitations. Oh, we're going to keep going with this set, but before we do so, I want to introduce you guys to my guest for today, Tyler. Hey.
1: Hello.
0: Tyler was on our show 2-3 weeks ago.
1: Yeah, something like that.
0: Yeah.
1: I don't really recall.
0: But I appreciate you coming in, because I know you're taking off work to be here.
1: Oh, no, I'm just, you know, hanging out. I mean, I can work whenever.
0: Yeah. So. How do you feel about being at the end of the quarter? Because we're now in week 10 out of 10.
1: Oh, are we?
0: Yeah, I think,
1: maybe if
0: yeah.
1: I went to class, I would know.
0: Exactly.
1: But no, it's exciting, you know. Finally get a break that we all need. So.
0: Do you have any winter break plans?
1: Just stay at home, really. Nothing too exciting. How about yourself?
0: Yeah, I'm going to be going home and then... I'm also going on a Vegas trip.
1: Oh, there you go.
0: It's like a joke, yeah.
1: As a joke.
0: Yeah. I turn 21 in a few weeks.
1: Oh, okay.
0: So we're going to, my best friend and I are going to go to Vegas, because we would never go to Vegas. So it's kind of like an ironic trip. And then I'll probably be road tripping to actually Santa Barbara.
1: Oh, okay. Cool.
0: Yeah. And slow, I think. So
1: sounds like a lot of fun.
0: Be a couple short trips, but nice to spend the break doing stuff. Are you going to be staying home, as in home in Irvine, or home?
1: I'm going to be staying here in Irvine until the end of the month.
0: Gotcha.
1: And then I'll be moving back to with my parents.
0: Oh, nice. Wait, are you finishing this
1: yeah,
0: quarter?
1: Yeah, this is it.
0: Oh, my gosh. No way.
1: Yeah.
0: Congrats. That's awesome.
1: Thank you.
0: All right. Well, we'll talk about that later then. And let's start with our next track. This is going to be... Art School by Ben Pirani. I think I played him before as well, this set. So let's hear from him again. Hope you guys enjoy. This is The Groove on KUCI Irvine.

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Let's go ahead and backtrack. What you're listening to right now is Love Can Last Forever by Fred. That's a new release released in 2016 on the label Timian, which is actually based in Helsinki, Finland. Before that was Love, I Love You by The Chevrons. Before that was Please Let Me In by J.J. Barnes. Before that was Tell Me That You Love Me by Johnny Benavidez.

That was also released on Timian as well last year. And before that, at the top of the set, was a new release, Art School Girl by Ben Pirani, released in May of this year on Columbine Records. All right, so we're going to go ahead and take a quick break. And we will see you after. Feel free to put in a request at 949-824-5824. That's 949-UCI-KUCI. See you after the break. 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

0: everybody. My name is Henry Rollins, and you are listening to KUCI Irvine. 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

0: 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That last track was Dirty Money by the Antibalas. I saw them this past quarter, actually. I think it was about September or October when I saw them live performing in Brooklyn. They played for the Brooklyn Jazz Fest. That was from their 2012 album, The Antibalas. And when he was playing, when they were performing that song during the show, they kept chanting, "Keep unconditional love." A very fun saying, kind of stuck with me. I'm with my friend Tyler today, and he's actually going to a concert himself tonight.
1: Yes, right. I am.
0: Who are you going to be seeing?
1: Just myself, you know? I'm just going to look in the mirror, sing to myself. No, I'm actually going to the observatory to see Brockhampton tonight.
0: Awesome. And you said that you almost saw them.
1: Yeah, I almost saw them at Camp Flognaw, but they stopped the show because of the safety hazard.
0: What was the problem?
1: Oh, people were, like, getting trampled and stuff.
0: Oh.
1: Like, it was a huge crowd. Everyone was, like, really excited, so everyone was like pushing and shoving. And, you know, mosh pits and all that sort of thing. So
0: hopefully they won't shut down tonight.
1: Hopefully I survive this time.
0: Just don't stay in the pit or
1: stand in the back and just chill out.
0: All right, well, I hope you enjoy your show tonight, and with that we will move on to our next song. This is Have Some Boogaloo by Timmy Thomas. Thanks for tuning in. This is The Groove on KUCI Irvine.

Thank you for tuning in to The Groove on KUCI 88.9 FM in Irvine. I'm your host, Emma, bringing you the sound and soul of the 60s and 70s. That last track was Have I Got Her Right by Chuck Cockerham, released in 1969. Before that was There He Is by The Dream Team. And at the top of that set was a really fun track, Have Some Boogaloo by Timmy Thomas. That's from the compilation album Let's Do the Boogaloo by Ace Records. Now we're going to start this next group of songs with a request. This is Too Late to Turn Back Now by the Cornelius Brothers, a classic. All right, thanks for the request. Let's go ahead and put this in now. Hope you guys enjoy. If you want to put in a request yourself, you can call in the station at 949-824-5824. That's 949-UCI-KUCI. And with that, let's get back into the show. 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

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That last track was What a Shame by Junior Thomas and the Volcanoes, released in 2017 on Columbine. Before that was I Cried by Shimoda Itsuro. That was from the album Love Songs and Lamentations, released in 1973. And before that was a request. We had It's Too Late to Turn Back Now by the Cornelius Brothers. Up next, we are going to play a song by Richard Kuyten. This is I Like to Get Near You, released in 1968. Hope you guys enjoy. 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

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That last track was Gone With The Wind Is My Love by Rita and the Tiaras. That was released in 1967, but re-released in 2014 by Ace Records, based in London. Before that was Your Love Is Everything by Sandy Golden, released in 65 on Masterpiece. And at the top of that set was I Like to Get Near You by Richard Kuyten, released in 1968. What you're listening to right now is Mo Soul by the LPTs, released in 1966. Some mod groove instrumental for you guys. All right, so let's keep you going with this track. Hope you guys enjoy. You're tuned in to The Groove on KUCI Irvine.

0: Thank you for tuning in to The Groove on KUCI 88.9 FM in Irvine. That last track was I'm On My Way by Barbara Dane, released in 1960. Before that was You're Doing With Her When It Should Be With Me by Retta Hughes. Before that was You're Too Much by Roger Washington. And then Fortune Teller by the Del Reys. And finally Slick Chick by Vernon Harrell, released in 1962. And with that, we're going to go on to our final track of the show. So we're going to say goodbye. I also want to thank my guest, Tyler, for sticking around today.
1: Thank you for having me once again. And thank you for everyone listening, for bearing with my voice.
0: No, you have such a great radio voice. I've actually had people comment.
1: Oh, really?
0: Yeah, they said you have a really nice voice.
1: All right. Well, then, you know, shout out to all those people.
0: You should consider radio.
1: Maybe. We'll see.
0: But yeah, thank you for coming on. Congratulations for being at your final quarter. That's a very big accomplishment.
1: Thank you. I'm really excited. Appreciate it.
0: All right. So thank you guys for tuning in. Here's our last track, I Want to Know by Gay Poppers, released in 1960. Hope you guys enjoy. Thanks for tuning in to KUCI Irvine.

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1: Hello, everybody. My name is Henry Rollins, and you are listening to KUCI Irvine. 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

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This is my first show during this slot time. It used to be Tuesday from 2 to 4 p.m., but now we are rocking the Wednesdays from 6 to 8 p.m. time slot. If you've never heard Dumpster Diving before, this is the show that highlights underground rock and roll music, both new and old. To kick off the show, you heard a brand new track by Lids called Furniture that just came out on June 16th for the Sub Pop Singles Club of the Month. Next up, you will hear the Dell Byzantines doing Draft Riot. Thank you so much for listening in, and with that, let's dive in.

This is Killer K Toast of Dumpster Diving, and you are listening into KUCI 88.9 FM in Irvine. That very last track was by Earth. It's called High Command off of their album Pentastar in the style of Demons. Then you heard a brand new track by Ghost Woman called Dead and Gone. That is off of their forthcoming EP called Lost Echoes that will be coming out August 13th. Keep your ears open for that one. Then there was one more brand new track from Margot Price. It was a cover of Rocky Erickson's Red Temple Prayer, Two-Headed Dog, and it was just released on the 16th of June. I had an opportunity to see Rocky Erickson, who wrote that song, back when I was younger, and I did not take it, and it is one of the biggest regrets of my life, musically at least. Rocky Erickson inspired my music taste, and that song is just, like, so cool to me. And before Red Temple Prayer, Two-Headed Dog, was the Del Byzantines doing Draft Riot. Now, let's dive into some more obscure music.

0: With temperatures on the rise, it's important to remember the dangers of a hot car. Remember, it only takes 95 degrees to damage your laptop. So think twice before leaving your child in a car with your laptop. This message brought to you by KUCI.
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I'm your host, Killer Kate, and you are listening to Dumpster Diving here on KUCI. That very last track you heard was a brand new track by Bachelor. It's called Stay in the Car. Before that, we flash back in time to Thailand, and the band you heard was the Petch Fing Thong Band. The track was Soul Lam Pleen, and it is out on a compilation that has some underground Thailand music from the 1964 to 1975. Can't go wrong with that. Before that was Mr. Tube and the Flying Objects doing Todos Los Noches. And then there was the lovely Chelsea Wolf doing Vex from her album Hiss Spun. We are about 35 minutes into the show and we are going all the way to 8 o'clock tonight. Let's dive back in.

are listening into the radio show called Dumpster Diving, hosted by me, Killer Kate, here on KUCI 88.9 FM in Irvine. That last track was a lovely tune from Keith Mansfield called Morning Broadway from way back in 1969. Then there was a brand new song by La Luz called In the Country, just released. A track from 1999 from All Natural Lemon and Lime Flavors called Your Imagination. Was a little bit shoegazy, a little bit groovy, a little bit disco-y. Can't go wrong with that. And then we heard another brand new track from Acid Dad called Searchin' from their brand new, not yet released album, Take It From The Dead, that will be coming to you on July 16th. And with that, let's get back to some more dumpster diving tunes.

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Killer K Toast of Dumpster Diving here on KUCI 88.9 FM in Irvine. That last track was a 60s garage tune from Thor's Hammer called I Don't Care. Then you heard a track by Mudhoney called Ounce of Deception that was just re-released on the album Every Good Boy Deserves Fudge, the 30th Anniversary Deluxe Edition. That is a Mudhoney Deluxe CD, just came out. Check it out if you're into Mudhoney. Before that was the Juliana Hatfield 3 doing My Sister. Came out back in 1993. And my brother would always play that song on road trips. I have three siblings, and I think it definitely describes that sibling relationship. Especially, I've looked up to all of them, but I've also hated and wanted to strangle some of them at times. So, good stuff. Before that was Battery Acid from back in 1996. The song was called The Break off of the pretty rare album called Rita. Then another new song from Liars. The song is called Big Appetite, and the album to go with it is coming out August 16th. The album is called The Apple Drop. Now, let's get back to some more tunes.

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1: Once again, it is me, Killer Kate, host of Dumpster Diving, bringing you some underground rock and roll tunes here on KUCI 88.9 FM in Irvine. That last track was called One More by the shoegaze band Medicine off of their album Shot Forth Self-Living. Then there was an instrumental from Pell Mell called Nothing Lies Still Long. Then we went into one of my favorite summer tracks by Alves called One Who Loves You. Makes me want to put on some sunglasses and stare at the sky on a sunny day. I hope you dug that one too. Then you heard a brand new track by Wet Leg called Chase Louange. That is coming out on their brand new album Chase Louange this year. I encourage you to check that out. We have about 30 minutes left of the show and so many great new tunes coming your way. Also, you can check out my show's Instagram, which is Dumpster Divin' without a G, to check out the track list from my show, any updates or news or cool pics of albums and all sorts of good music stuff. So check that out if you're liking what you're hearing. And now, let's get back to it.

Nadie, nadie.

is Killer Kate, host of Dumpster Diving, bringing you some obscure underground rock and roll tunes that are both new and old. That last track you heard was the Black Heart Procession doing Square Heart. They are from my hometown, San Diego, and there is a huge soft spot in my heart for them. I think they are probably my favorite local band, even though I don't think they play anymore. Should look into that. Before that, you heard the Budos Band doing Snake Hawk, a brand new track by Shannon and the Clams called Year of the Spider, which is off of their upcoming album Year of the Spider, coming to you on August 20th. We flash back in time to the Isley Brothers' Why When Love Is Gone. I have a cover of that song stuck in my head and I couldn't remember who did that cover, but I thought that version was classic and that you should check it out with me. Before that was the Blue Aeroplanes doing Ups. We have a few more songs for you coming up, but this is the last time you will hear from me on this round of Dumpster Diving. Tune in next Wednesday from 6 to 8 p.m. for more obscure dumpster diving tunes, and find me on Instagram at Dumpster Diving without a G. I will post this show's track list there so you can see what you heard, and you can check out what I've played in the past and get updates about some future happenings. To end the show, you will hear a brand new track by Velvet Starlings called Back on the Train. They actually came and interviewed on my show a little while back. They're a great local rock and roll band. Then you'll hear the classic by the Beach Boys, Caroline No, just because it is the perfect summer song. Just makes me feel all warm and fuzzy inside. You'll hear a sec of the Cosmonauts doing What Me Worry. We will end it with Neil Sedaka doing Breaking Up Is Hard to Do, just to leave a little happy taste in your mouth. I thank you so much for listening in, and now let's get back to those final tracks.

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lives up on the hill. Well, I got a gal, she lives up on the hill. Well, the fool trying to quit me, man, but I love her still.

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Every Monday with the blues doctor, Sheldon Abbott. Come on, take the cure. It's in the music.

All right, we started that set with Hound Dog Taylor, Roll Your Moneymaker from the 1999 Deluxe Edition on Alligator. And then Hop Wilson, My Woman Has a Black Cat Bone from the Houston Ghetto Blues. That's on the Bullseye label. And then Jackie Brenston gave us Rocket 88, a song covered by a few different people. That's from 1951. I took it from the Martin Scorsese Presents the Blues CD. And then Dave Bartholomew gave us Blue Monday, a song he wrote back in the early days. It was released in 2002, The Big Beat of Dave Bartholomew, featuring Smiley Lewis on the vocals. That's on EMI Capital. And then a brand new release, Gerald McClendon, Let's Have a Party, title track from their just released CD on the Delta Roots label. And right now you're hearing Nasty from Raphael Resnick with Alex Schultz and James Gadsden. I'm going to give a Blues Doctor shout out to Marcy Coyle and Catherine down there in the lakes. Billy Folsom and Nicardi Crest in Joshua Tree, California. Sherry down in Newport Beach. Dave Sawtell in Rockford, Illinois. My WNIJ counterpart there. Joe over at Burbank. Stan Weinstock in Topanga Canyon. Rick and Deb Ryder household there in Topanga. And Paul Hughes here in Santa Ana. Thanks for tuning in to Cure for the Blues here on KUCI 88.9 FM in Irvine.

0: right, I'm back with the rest of the shout-outs. At the top of the list is Miss Allie Blues and Stacy McIntyre, Casey Reagan and El Sereno, Claudine and Patrick Fence Baybrock in Lille, France, Nancy up in Westminster, Rosalie in San Miguel, Maureen and Ryan in Costa Mesa, and Mike Riley here in Santa Ana. That's Lily's dad. So let's get back to the music right now.
1: Hey, Miss Susie, you sure look fine. Tell

All right. We started off with Big Joe Turner, Bump Miss Susie, from the 1951 Definitive Blues Collection on Atlantic Rhino. That was actually re-released in 2007. Then the Huckle Boogie was Pee Wee Creighton from the Texas Blues Jumpin' in Los Angeles, released in 2014 on the Ace label. Then Rick Holmstrom, You Missed Your Chance, from his 2000 release called Gonna Get Wild on Tone Cool. You missed your chance, you let a good man slip away. Standing at the Crossroads, that's Smokey Wilson's 1995 release, 88th Street Blues. And Smooth, that's the Mighty Mojo Prophets, from their recent release of Sounds from the Jungle Hut on the Mojo King label. And those boys are going to be playing July the 17th at Glory Days at Seal Beach. And it's a 6 to 9:30 gig. And the Prophets are also playing August 13th at Dino's Sports Bar there on Beach Boulevard in Huntington Beach. That's August the 13th. The song we're hearing right now is Chromaticism from Big Harp George from an album by the same name, that's title track, released in 2014 on the Blues Mountain label. 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

This is Mike Finnegan of the Phantom Blues Band, and you're listening to Cure for the Blues with Sheldon Abbott on KUCI Irvine 88.9. The cure, the remedy, is in the music.

All right, that wraps up our third set of the day. We started with Professor Longhair from 1980, the Crawfish Fiesta on Alligator release. We played You're Driving Me Crazy. And then Legs Up, Dave Myers from 2006, You Can't Do That, on the Blacktop label out of New Orleans. And then Bob Kortor from his very successful new album, Spider in My Stew. We played Look Out with Alabama Mike on the vocals, Judy Watson on guitar, Fred Kaplan on the piano and organ, and Kedar Roy on the bass. What a great song. And then I'm So Tired with Sonny Green from his new release, Found, One Soul Singer on the Little Village Foundation. The song I'm So Tired, featuring Jim Pugh on all the keyboards. Sounded really good in there. And then the Atomic 44 is a brand new release called My 49 on the Bird Dog Records label from an undisclosed album. We don't know the name or when it's, haven't seen it yet. And then we're right now listening to Ron Jubla from his 2011 release called Nasty Habit on Ripcat Records. This is Lemon Drop Martini. And you're in tune with KUCI 88.9 FM in Irvine.

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And anyway, I want you to relax and listen and enjoy and get the cure. That's right, take the cure.

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1: Hey, this is Terry Hank, and you're listening to Cure for the Blues with my brother Sheldon Abbott right here on KUCI. 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And anyway, I want you to relax and listen and enjoy and get the cure. That's right, take the cure.

Planned Parenthood of Orange and San Bernardino counties wants to remind listeners to think twice before ditching the condom just because your partner's been tested. The fact is that most people who have a sexually transmitted infection don't even realize it. 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The good news is that we can protect ourselves and each other from STIs. Condoms are proven to be the only method that protects against most STIs with high effectiveness.

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That was our first set of the day. We started with Terry Hank from his brand new release, Grease to Gravy, on the Little Village Foundation label. We played Sick and Tired. Then Delbert McClinton gave us Down in the Mouth from 2019, his Tall, Dark, and Handsome release on the Hot Shot Records label. And then it was Curtis Salgado gave us The Only Way Out from his 2024 release called Fine by Me on Little Village. And then it was Mitch Cashmar, the New York Woman, with Junior Watson, Bill Stuvey, and Richard Innes. Richard on the drums. And that was from the album Nickels and Dimes from 2005 on Delta Groove. And right now it's Floyd Dixon with Kid Ramos. This is called Don't Lose Your Cool from 2006. Time Brings About a Change on the High John Records label. Stick around.

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All right.

0: All right, that wraps up our second set of the day.
1: It does?
0: It does. I'm here with Nathan Callahan this morning. Good morning, Nathan.
1: Good morning, Sheldon. How are you today?
0: I'm good, thanks.
1: Yeah, we just got in here. Right?
0: All things considered, yeah.
1: Except the music's been playing for a while.
0: We isn't that something? That. Not my fault. I mean, I can't take responsibility. But we did hear something from the Mighty Mojo Prophets in this last set. We played Sweet to Me. That's from the Sounds from the Jungle Hut from 2020 on the Mojo King label. Then we heard a couple from Taj Mahal from Giant Step from 1969. We played 6 Days Upon the Road with Jesse Ed Davis on guitar. And also we played Statesboro Blues with Jesse Ed. And then Curtis Salgado gave us I'm Gonna Forget About You with Jim Pugh and Robert Cray on guitar. And that's Fine By Me is the name of the album from 2024 on Little Village. And right now it's Freddie King doing an instrumental In the Open from the 1964 release Just Pickin'. That was courtesy of Will Brady.

Hey, this is Junior Watson. You're listening to Cure for the Blues at KUCI with Sheldon Abbott on Mondays, playing the music that I like and I know you'll like it too.

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0: All right. That wraps up our third set of the day. We started with Johnny Dyer from his 1995 release Shake It on a Blacktop label with Rick Holmes from on guitar. The song was called Can't You See? And then we played You Missed Your Chance by Rick Holmes from 2000, year 2000, Gonna Get Wild on the Tone Cool label. And then John Hammond gave us Going Away, Baby, from 2014, from the Timeless release on the Palmetto Records label. And then Delbert McClinton and the Self-Made Men gave us The Hunt Is On, from 2017, The Prick of the Litter on the 30 Tigers label. And then right now we're hearing a song from Freddie King from his 1964 release, Just Pickin', courtesy of Will Brady. This song is called Washout. And you're in tune with KUCI 88.9 FM in Irvine. I want to give a couple of quick shout-outs. Say hi to Claudine and Patrick Van Spaybrock in Lille, France. And Casey Regan in El Sereno. Ed and Alice up in the Rancho del Sol Vineyard with a visit from Sherry. Ed Wall, thank you for tuning in today. And Dave Sautel and Rosie out in Rockford, Illinois. Rick and Deb Ryder in Topanga Canyon. And Stan Weinstock also in Topanga. Let's see, Brian Heslington in Costa Mesa. Jinx Thomas. Scott Strader, the Sandal Man, down in Costa Mesa. And Maureen in Melbourne, Florida, with Amy and Flint. And John, too, Brother John. Jim Ogle, hard at work in Santa Ana. Already been out doing the inspections. He's back in the office. And let's see, I mentioned Sherry and Scarlett. And Judy Smith down in Costa Mesa with Dakota and Hank.
1: 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My name is Pink. God bless America.

Yeah, it wraps up our fourth set of the day. We started with Ry Cooder from 1979, the album called Bop Till You Drop. We played Little Sister. Little Sister, Don't You? And then it was The Blues Overtook Me, Charlie Musselwhite, 2004, from his self-titled album. And then Kid Ramos from Two Hands, One Heart on Ripcat from 2014. We took the song Can't Stop It with Linwood Slim on the vocals. And then Richard Ray Farrell and the Leisure Men from 2021 on their Life of Leisure album on the Cambaya label. We played The Way You Do. Can't Stop The Way You Do. And right now it's Freddie King from Just Pickin' 1964. We're playing San Jose. I want to give a shout out to Bonnie Davis out there on the East Coast. Thank you for tuning in, Bonnie. I'm going to give a shout out to Phil Jarvis, Jeff Worthy, Richard Ray Farrell and Catherine in Malaga, Spain, Greg Mayira, the Rev up there in Downey, and Ducky Breton, Tammy, TLT in Huntington Beach, and Tommy Eliff in Barbecue Heaven.

0: now, this is Deb Ryder, and you're listening to Cure for the Blues on KUCI 88.9 FM in Irvine. Every Monday with the blues doctor, Sheldon Abbott. Come on, take the cure. It's in the music.
1: You know, just a few months ago, we were in the company of the Deb Ryder Band playing live at the Mint in L.A. Here's a song from that night, Live and Having Fun. Here's Blues Is All I Got with Deb Ryder.

0: much for coming out tonight. Give it up one more time for this band. Thank you so much. Hey, this is my son, Rick Jr. right here.
1: Here's the Prophets.

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Teacher and the preacher and the gambling man, all trying to make it on the easy plan. 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Chauffeur running around with the knock of a girl, drummer in the band, playing the great of the world. 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

0: right, that was Junior Watson from his first release way back in 1994. And that featured, let's see, Jimmy Bott on the drums and the great Bill Stuvey pumping that bass. Wasn't that sounding good? We got some PSAs to get through. We'll be right back before you can count Basie. That's not what I wanted. That's the music. We've got some PSAs to get through, and we'll be right back for you, Ken. I already told you that one.
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0: Thank you, Kareem Abdul-Jabbar. We appreciate that. Got some more music here for you. Got a track from John Hammond, who I got to meet at the on the Celebrity Summit in the Caribbean Ocean with his wife, Marla. Really a gentleman. Really felt special getting to be with him, talking with him, talking about my first John Hammond album. Here's a track from his timeless album called Tell Me Mama. 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

All right. That wraps up our fifth set of the day. We started that set with Deb Ryder. Thank you, Deb. And Rick Ryder. Rick W. Ryder. And Johnny Lee Shell. Tony Bronigal. Jim Pugh. Tex Nakamura. Lon Price. Alan Magini. And Paul Littoral. And Deb and the great, well, it was a great show. The Blues Is All I Got from the Live and Having Fun 2024 on the Viztone label. And then the Mighty Mojo Prophets from their 2013 release Flying Home from Memphis on Delta Groove. We took the track called California that featured Mark Sample on sax and the whole Mighty Mojo Prophet band. And then Junior Watson gave us a track from his first release, 1994, from Long Overdue on Black Magic. We took the song Don't Leave Me, Baby, the Easy Living Plan with Bill Stubbe on bass and Jimmy Bott on drums. And then we played the John Hammond song Tell Me, Mama, from its 2014 release, live release from Timeless on the Palmetto Records label. And then Just Pickin' is the track we're hearing now from Freddie King, title track of his album 1964, Just Pickin'.

Sup, people? This is Big Sun from the Mighty Mojo Prophets. 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Look out.

That's the lovely Candace Ivory right there. A brand new release from Candace. And here's another one. Another track from John Hammond. You're in tune with KUCI 88.9 FM in Irvine.

0: Yeah, that wraps up our sixth set of the day. We're getting near the end. And we started with Candace Ivory, brand new release from Candace, New Southern Vintage from 2025. We played Looking for My Baby. Then John Hammond offered up You Don't Love Me. Seems to be a theme in this set. And then John Hammond was 1987. And then it was Sean Pittman gave us Almost Good from his 2011 release, Edge of the World on Delta Groove. And then the Mike Riley Band with Greg Allman playing live doing You Don't Love Me. And let's see. Then after that, it's the Jigsaw Puzzle Blues we're hearing now from Peter Green. Thank you, everybody, for tuning in today. We're getting down near the end of the hour.
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All right, we got one last song from Taj Mahal going out to Bonnie Davis out there on the East Coast. Thanks for tuning in, everybody. Let's meet back here on Monday, 10 a.m. next week. Here's Bacon Fat from Taj Mahal and Jesse Ed.

Oh, this feels so good here this morning. It's 10 minutes past 1. We're right here just in the groove. Grooving for y'all.

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Welcome to The Groove on KUCI 88.9 FM in Irvine. On this show, we celebrate the sound and soul of the 60s and 70s every Wednesday from 12 p.m. to 4 p.m. I am your host, Emma, and I started us off today with two of my very favorite tracks, along with a special song request from one of our listeners. That last song you heard was Give Up the Love by Rinaldo Domino, released on Coal Mine Records in 2020. Before that was a song request by a lovely listener, Gary. Thank you so much, Gary, for requesting the song Oh My by The Dansettes, a New York City-based vocal trio from the mid-2000s. And finally, at the top of the hour, I played Memphis Soul Stew, the DJS remix by King Curtis. Up next, we've got a song by the artist Saucy Lady. This one's called Supanova, released in 2019 on Star Creature. Hope you all enjoy it. Thanks so much for tuning in to The Groove on KUCI Irvine.

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On this show, we celebrate the sound and soul of the 60s and 70s. But for the sake of today's show, we're actually going to mix it up a little bit. Instead, I'm going to be playing my personal favorite and top 50 albums of the last decade, all within the soul and funk genre. So we started off the show really funky with tracks by Dr. Packer and Saucy Lady. The last two tracks that I played, though, were Day and Night by DeBuel in the album Intimate Funk, released in June. The last track I just played was Know You Better by the Black Pumas from their self-titled album Black Pumas, released this year on ATO Records. Up next, we're going to switch it up. Let's do a little gospel funk with Am I Doing Enough by the Harlem Gospel Travelers from the album of the same song name, Am I Doing Enough? This was released on September 6th on Columbine Records. I'm sure you guys have heard this track a lot. I play it often on my show. So we're going to hear it again. Once again, this is The Groove on KUCI Irvine.

That was a special request from my mom. Thanks, Mom. That was Too Late to Turn Back Now by the Cornelius Brothers and Sister Rose. Up next, we're going to play some more soul. This is going to be Groovin' by Carla and the Carlettes. Hi, Raj. I'm like streaming live on my Instagram right now, so anyone who's watching the stream can see me. Hi, Spartacus. Hi, Elena. And my friend Rajana. What is up, Spartacus? I'm like high-key copying Mark Mendoza, who does, what is the show? Aloha Aloha right now. So I'm streaming on my Instagram. If you guys want to see what the radio station looks like, this is what it looks like. What I just played was a special request, and then before that I played The Things Themselves by Holy Hive from the album Harping, released this year. Super great album. If you guys are familiar with Sasami, she actually collaborated on that soul album with Holy Hive. Before that I played Am I Doing Enough by the Harlem Gospel Travelers from the album of the same name, released September 6th on Columine Records. We're going to keep it going. For anyone on the stream, if you guys have any requests, feel free to comment them below. If you are not on the stream, then you can call in the station at 949-824-5824. That's 949-UCI-KUCI. Thanks for tuning in. 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

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What you just heard was Unbroken, Unshaven by the Budos Band from the album Budos Band 3, released in 2010. Before that was Move Your Body by Shiro Schwartz from the album Street Beat, released this year on Star Creature. I want to give a special shout out to Kate, who is tuned in right now and is following the show through my Instagram stream. Thank you so much, Kate, for tuning in. I really appreciate your support always. Up next, we have a track by the Antiballas. Oh my gosh, I love, love, love them. I saw them in Brooklyn about last year, almost exactly a year ago. They were playing a free jazz concert in the middle of the city, and they are just incredible live. They really take over the entire crowd. Everyone is dancing and on their feet. Even in a very cold New York fall, everyone is still up and dancing. So this is their track, Dirty Money, from the self-titled album, Antiballas. Thank you for tuning in. This is The Groove on KUCI Irvine.

That was Dirty Money by Antibalas from the self-titled album Antibalas, released in 2012. Before that was Unbroken Unshaven by the Budos Band, released in 2010 on the album Budos Band 3. Up next is a track by Waxist. This is Happy Day from the Love Penalty EP. Once again, this is The Groove on KUCI Irvine.

0: thank you for tuning in to The Groove on KUCI 88.9 FM in Irvine. On this show, we celebrate the sound and soul of the 60s and 70s. But to switch it up a little bit, I decided I was going to play something different for this show. Today, I'm going to be playing a bunch of my favorite albums from the last decade. So these are all fairly new funk and soul tracks. Starting with that last track, City Heights by the Surefire Soul Ensemble. That was from the self-titled album of the same of their band name, released in 2015 on Columbine Records. Before that was Live to Be Someone by the 4M Company, released on the album called also the 4M Company, and that was released in July on Family Groove Records. And at the top of that set was Happy Day by Waxist from the Love Penalty EP, released in 2018 on the Australian label People Must Jam. Thank you guys for tuning in. We're going to keep it going with a bunch of my favorite tracks from the last decade. But we're going to take a quick break, so be sure to stick around. If you have a request in the meantime, feel free to call in the station at 949-824-5824. That's 949-UCI-KUCI. Let me know what your favorite track or your favorite album of the last decade was in the funk and soul genre. I'd be so glad to hear it. Anyways, this is going to be a quick break, and we will be right back after these brief messages. Thank you for tuning in to The Groove on KUCI Irvine.
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That first track, Next to You by Gene Washington and the Ironsides. This and what you're listening to right now is I Want You Round by Eddie and the Valiants. This song is new. It was released this year on Cobra, which is a label from San Antonio, Texas. Hope you guys enjoy.

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I'm your host, Emma, bringing you the sound and soul of the 60s and 70s. This show, we've been switching it up a bit. I've been playing fairly recent tracks. I've been playing my top favorite albums from the last decade, starting with that last track, Feel the Rhythm, by the artist Deep End Disco, from their album Deep End Disco Edits, released in 2012 on Razor and Tape Records. That track is just one of my favorites. I play it at parties a lot, and it just gets people right up on their feet. Super great disco track. Before that was I Want You Round by Eddie and the Valiants, released in 2019 on Cobra Records. Up next, we have a special request. This song is hopefully a familiar tune. This is Outstanding by the Gap Band, and this is a request by Menard, who has been a terrific listener. He always submits his requests through my Tumblr blog, which is thegroove.kuci.org. So thank you so much for always submitting song requests. I really appreciate it. I'm always very happy to play them. So if anyone else would like to make a request, you can do so online at thegroove.kuci.org, or if you'd prefer, you can also call in the station at 949-824-5824. That's 949-UCI-KUCI. Let's keep it going with this track. Thanks for the request. Here is Outstanding, the original 12-inch mix by the Gap Band.

Thank you for tuning in to The Groove on KUCI 88.9 FM in Irvine. I'm your host, Emma, bringing you the sound and soul of the 60s and 70s. We're mixing up the show a little bit this fine Thursday. What I've been playing has actually been my top 50 albums of the last decade in the funk and soul genre. So instead of 60s and 70s tracks, these have all been from the 2010s. What you just heard was People Don't Get What They Deserve by Sharon Jones and the Dap Kings from the album Give the People What They Want, released in 2013. Before that was Sirens of Jupiter by the Olympians from the album The Olympians. And that album was released in 2016 on Daptone Records. What you're listening to right now is Everybody Disco by the Planty Herbs from their album Planty Herbs Edits on Razor and Tape, released in 2017. This is one of the first tracks I've actually ever played at the station. I played this track to open one of my first electronic shows. So it has a lot of meaning that holds a very special place in my heart, and that's why this is also another one of my top 50 albums for the decade. Hope you guys enjoy. This is The Groove on KUCI Irvine.

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You're tuned into The Groove on KUCI 88.9 FM in Irvine. I'm your host, Emma, bringing you the sound and soul of the 60s and 70s. The show's been a little different. I've been playing my top 50 albums from the decade, so instead of playing tracks from the 60s, I've been playing tracks from the 2010s onward. What you just heard was Something That You Do by Dave Girard. He's a DJ from Stafford, UK. That was from the album The Freshly Squeezed EP, released in 2015. Before that was Won't Let Go, featuring Linda Clifford. That was from the producer Dave Lee from his album Produced With Love, released in 2017 on Z Records. And then at the top of that set was Everybody Disco by the Planty Herbs from the album Planty Herbs Edits, released in 2017 on Razor and Tape Records, based in Brooklyn. Up next, we're going to switch it up. This is actually going to be a little bit more of a chill, soulful track. This is The Road Looks Long by Soul Scratch from the album Pushing Fire, released in 2017 on Columbine Records. Thank you so much for tuning in. Really appreciate everyone who listens and gives the show a listen and likes all the tracks that I've been playing. 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

0: 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It's a brand new day, the coffee's brewing, and the sun is waking up. I've got the perfect mix of music and good vibes to start your Friday. Heartline is where every beat connects to your heart, so let's kick off the morning with positivity, laughter, and songs that make you feel alive. Happy Friday, friends. Let's make it a great one.
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0: Put it in your cereal.
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0: Ooh. 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Oh, yeah.
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You're tuned into KUCI 88.9 FM here in Irvine, and you are on air with Sana here at my show, Heartline. You guys might be like, oh, that's a familiar voice. Well, you're right. It is. My shows are usually on Fridays at 4 to 6 a.m. very, very early in the morning. So if you are up at that time, congratulations. But thankful for you, my show has been moved over to Mondays from 2 to 4 p.m., which is nice because one thing, I don't have to be up as early, and then two, I get to meet a whole bunch of you guys and get to share some of my favorite music with you all. I do play a bunch of different types of music on here. Sometimes I play some international songs because I'm Indian, and I play some Indian songs on here. Other than that, I'm just all about that feel good vibe. So if you're into the feel good vibe and you just want to listen to some chill music for your afternoon, this is the place to be. Again, you're tuned into KUCI 88.9 FM. And remember, if you are going in the car and you just managed to tune past us, and you like our music and you like what we have going on for you, you can always tune in at KUCI.org also and stream us from anywhere in the world. Even my family is listening from across the country right now, so that's always exciting. I have a lot of fun music planned for you guys this session, so keep listening, and we're going to get started. We just heard a couple of my favorite songs. The first one was Biting My Tongue by Joshua Bassett. The second song was Big Fish by Still Woozy. The third song was Date Night by Jesse Gold, one of my personal favorite artists of all time. And the last song you just heard was Holding the Line by Will Linley. And that's actually from the popular show Off Campus. I don't know how many of you guys have seen it, but it has been taking the internet by storm. So if you haven't seen it yet, I do recommend it because I did binge the whole thing in one session. So yeah, we're going to go ahead and keep playing some music for you all. The next up, we have Pillow by Henry Cornell and Finish Line by Ali Salor. I hope you all enjoy.

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You're tuned into KUCI 88.9 FM here in Irvine, and I am your host, Sana, and this is my show, Heartline, where I play a bunch of fun music for you all just to get you in the right mood for the rest of your day. This show used to be on Friday morning, so I'm so used to saying, like, good morning, everybody, but it's not. It's good afternoon now, and it's getting everybody right in the mood for, I guess, happy hour. We just heard a bunch of fun songs. The last song we heard was Why This Reggae Love by the artist Dulu. Before that, we heard Weirdo by the Chandeliers, Finish Line by Ali Salhor, and Pillow by Henry Cornell. If you guys didn't know, Charlie Puth is currently on tour. I know, he's amazing, literally a musical genius. But Ali Salhor has been opening up for him the past couple of nights. So if you or like, oh, that name sounds really familiar. Yes, she is. She's actually an up-and-coming artist, and that's what we love to share and support on the station. So it's cool that I got to play her on here for you all. We have some new releases coming up by the artist Girly from the album It's Just My Opinion. The first song is called Squirm. This is going to be pretty fun because the new releases get sent in straight to us from the record label or the artist themselves, so it's always fun to get a first-hand listen or look into the music just along with you guys. So this is Squirm from the artist Girly and from the album It's Just My Opinion. 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you can always take us wherever you go at kuci.org. and yeah, we also do request lines, so if you guys have any thing that you want to just talk to me in general and want to be on air, I would love to ring you in. You can call 949-824-5824, or also if you want to give me a song recommendation to play on the air or anything like that, obviously it has to go through my guidelines and I have to get it pre-approved, but I would love to play those songs for you. So the request line is 949-824-5824. If you want to send in a song or just say hi to me, go ahead and call that line. It's always super fun to talk to you all. But until then, here is Squirm. Cool.

And those were all of our, well, some of our new releases from this album, I'm Just a Girl, from the artist Girly. Sorry, the artist name is Girly, but the album is called It's Just My Opinion. And the last song we just heard was Pedestal. Before that, you heard Slap on the Wrist, Blue Sky, and Squirm. These are all new releases here at KUCI 88.9 FM here in Irvine. And you're on air with Sana, listening to my show Heartline. I hope you all are having a great Monday. And I have some really fun songs coming up for you. So I don't know if you guys have seen the movie Michael, the Michael Jackson biopic, but I did, and I was like I am the biggest Michael Jackson fan. I love his music so much. I think he's so talented. And I know that's a controversy, but it is what it is. Michael Jackson is like amazing to me, and his biopic was even more amazing because I think Jafar Jackson just did an amazing job portraying Michael in this movie. And from his movements to his acting to his expression to his body language to the singing, even, I mean, everything from his mannerisms to his, like, to who he is in real life, it's actually insane. And the amount of hard work he put into it for training going into all this, it's just mind-blowing. And I think he really deserves all the credit that he's been getting. But I recently did realize that he is a singer himself, and he's been actually putting out music and releasing his own music. And so I was obviously, as one does, going on TikTok, and I kind of just stumbled across one of his songs, and I was like, what? Like, there's no way that's him. And then I clicked into it and I searched it up on YouTube, and I was like, oh my gosh, that is him from like when he was 19 or whatever. So yeah, that was super fun. And the song is called Got Me Singing. I'm playing that for you guys next, actually, so that's why I was talking about it. But he is really doing his work out there, and I can't wait for the second movie. I just know how good it's gonna be. I feel that it's going to be way sadder than the first movie, because the first is just, you know, his rise to fame. Like, yeah, there were challenges. Of course, there were challenges. But, like, I just know the second half of his life and the real story of, or, like, whatever we saw through the press and whatever we saw afterwards, obviously, because I was very young when he passed away. But, yeah, just like listening to the stories and hearing about everything that he had to go through is kind of like, it's a painful. So I know the second movie is gonna be, it's gonna be a tough one to watch, but I'm very excited for it. And got to say, he has some really good music in the second half of his life, so I do love that. I was talking to my dad the other day, and he actually didn't know that they released the album Escape after Michael's death, which is kind of crazy to me, because he had a bunch of these songs sitting with his producer, and like songs that were never released in the first place, just because he thought they weren't good enough, and he did not I guess particularly like them as an artist, as their worst critic, right? But after he passed, they went ahead and took those songs out of his his collection, I would say, of his music, and then they kind of revamped it and released it into the world and put it all together in this album called Escape. And some of his crazy hits are in that song, like Chicago, and, you know, like so many more. He did a collab with Justin Timberlake did a collab with him, which is super exciting. And so, like, this was obviously, I think this released in like 2013 or 14 time, so it was a bit of time after he passed, but it's always still amazing to go back and listen to it. All right, next up, I have a couple more songs for you all. So the first song is Got Me Singing by Jafar Jackson. He's the one who played Michael in the biopic. After that, we have Hearts on Fire by Carter Ryan, Another Day in Paradise by Quinn XCII, and the last song we have is Pull Up before you guys get to hear me one more time. So you're tuned into KUCI 88.9 FM here in Irvine, and you're on air with Sana listening to Heartline. And remember, as always, if you are in your car tuning in or just on the go and you have to go somewhere, remember you can always
take me on your phone wherever you want to go at KUCI.org. We have amazing hosts coming in and music 24/7 on here. And even last week, we had Olivia Rodrigo on the air, which is kind of cool. I get to say that she was kind of in the same position as me. Actually, last Monday, which is a week ago. But it's kind of crazy, but kind of cool at the same time. Yeah, we're going to go ahead and get right into the music. And yeah, this one's Got Me Singing by Jafar Jackson. I hope you all enjoy. Oh, I have to say, this is a special shout out to my sister because she loves this song.

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1: I know it's been a while, so tell me where you've been. 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

0: Hey, I was wondering, are you doing anything tonight? 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
1: 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You're not on air. I'm on air. You're on air with Sana, and you're listening to my show, Heartline. I hope you guys enjoyed those last songs I had to play for you. The first one was Got Me Singin'. This one was Got Me Singin' by Jafar Jackson, and like I was talking, he's amazing, so definitely.

XCII. That's actually XCII in Roman numerals. I don't know what that number is, but that is part of his stage name, I'm assuming. It's probably like, I think X is 10, right? So XCII, like, I don't know. That's probably, I'm probably gonna have to learn that sooner than later. But yeah, I hope you guys like those songs. Next up, I have a couple more fun tunes for you all. Something to get you up and dancing in your chair. If you guys haven't really gotten to know me yet, obviously because this is a new time, I'm usually early in Friday morning, so my show is a little bit more different than playing songs for everyone to wake up. But now I feel like I can finally play music where everyone's like up and dancing, so that's exactly what I'm doing. As I was playing these songs, I was totally dancing here behind my desk, and I'm so glad that this is a radio station and not like a video station, because I'm doing the most goofy things behind this mic and this desk. So I'm glad you guys can't see it, but if you wanted to see my goofiness, you can follow me on Instagram, and I'm always goofy on there too. It's Sana Manoj, SanaManoj. And yeah, other than that, we're gonna get back to the music. The next song I have is called Pull Up by the artist Collect 200. This one's gonna be fun. It's a super energetic and super pumped up, so this will get your 3 o'clock starting right here in Irvine. This is KUCI 88.9 FM, and remember, if you're tuning in the car and want to take us wherever you go, you can do that at KUCI.org. 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

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And you just heard a couple of Indian songs. I always like to throw a couple of those in every now and then. The first one you heard before that, actually, the very first song you heard was Pull Up by Collect 200, which is kind of like a house vibe. And I've been recently really, really getting into house and enjoying it because it's kind of like that type of music where you can dance wherever you are. You can always kind of, it kind of just puts you in a good mood. So I'm always like super into listening to house. Very recently I discovered it and I'm like, I can't get off of it. After that, you heard Mara Maka from the artist Rud. Tumse by the artist Outstation, which is actually kind of a boy band, so they're not their artist name, I guess, but they're a band. They're called Outstation. And the last song you heard was Agni Pona Nenu. It's a Telugu song by the artist Amrit Ramnath. So I hope you guys enjoyed those songs. Kind of fun play. I always like to throw a couple of those in, but we'll get back into some English music right now. Next up, I have Holding Roses by Twin Peaks. I'm pretty sure this is going to be a fun one and upbeat too. We're just going to get right into the music and talk to you guys soon. But this is KUCI 88.9 FM here in Irvine, and you're on air with Sana, listening to Heartline.

That was Outside the Gate by Katie Tupper. Before that, you heard Kiss Me Like You Mean It by Win Linley, Lovely Girl by Winaya, and the first song you heard was Holding Roses by Twin Peaks. I hope you all enjoyed. This is KUCI 88.9 FM here in Irvine. You're on air with Sana, listening to my show, Heartline, and I hope you guys are all enjoying the music that I have to play for you. A lot of these songs are new, and some of them I've played at my show on Friday at 5 a.m., but I'm sure that you guys have not listened to that early show, so I thought I'd play some of my favorite picks for you all again. Next up, we have A Stranger to Love by Rachel Gray. I hope you guys enjoy. And then Valley, one of my favorite bands, are coming up, so keep listening and stay tuned. 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

0: 1, 2, 3, 4.
1: I'm an angel in the dark. I've been around the world with an arrow through my heart. I spent some wishes on the stars.

That was Come Alive by Juice. Everything Can Change by the artist Nightly. Before that, A Little More by the artist Valley. And the first song you heard was A Stranger to Love by Rachel Gray here on KUCI 88.9 FM in Irvine. You're on air with Sana. And I'd like to thank everyone for having me back on this lovely Monday. It's been a while since I've been on air, obviously, since summer had started a couple weeks ago, but I'm glad to be on here for a couple more weeks before I head out of town. And I'm so excited to be traveling again. I do love traveling. I recently just went to New York and I got to go to a Broadway show, which was mind-blowing. It was called The Lost Boys, and the cast, the props, the set design, I mean, start to finish, everything was just amazing. Like, one second there were 5 motorcycles on the stage and the next second people were flying. Like, I kid you not, this show was so incredible. The artists were so beyond talented. Like, I have no words for how amazing they were and how amazing they did. So if you have a chance to go to New York, I will say the one thing you should never miss is to go to a Broadway show. I think every time without fail I've gone there, I've seen a Broadway show, because they are just like so amazing. And I feel like Broadway is a talent that we have to support, because with everything in social media and all of the digital media that's coming out, Broadway and theatricals are, I don't want to say dying, but I feel like they are going away. And it really breaks my heart when I say that, because I truly love them so much. And so every time I have the chance to go watch a show live, I will do it 100%, because it is just so amazing. And it was actually crazy because I got my tickets for $50, and they were up in the upper tier balcony, but it was still so amazing, and none of their efforts went to waste. And I would like to just appreciate them for all that they do, because they did an amazing job. And putting on a show for 2.5 hours takes a lot of work. And for me, just putting on a radio show for 2.5 hours takes a lot of work. For them, it's set design, hair, costume, makeup, singing, music, dance, acting, props, like, it's nonstop. The list goes on forever. Lighting, sound, crew, tech, artists, directors, assistant directors, choreographers, like, musicians, like, conductors. Like, the list, literally, it takes a village to put on a show. And I just really think that they deserve all of the credit that they are getting. And they just did amazing. And I can't wait to watch another one when I go back. I'm pretty sure there's a lot here, too, in the Pantages. But I've never actually gone to the Pantages before. But I would love to. That's definitely on my bucket list. Anyways, we're going to have a couple more songs for you all before I wrap up the show for this afternoon. But next up, we have Back On Me by West 22nd. I hope you all enjoy the song. 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

0: 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I had a great time with you all on this Friday from 2 to 4 a.m. Not a.m., sorry, p.m. I'm so used to saying a.m. all the time. p.m. And I'm happy I got to play all this music for you. So I will be back here next week, so keep a lookout. And until then, I will leave you with some music. But stay tuned because we have some amazing shows coming up and some amazing hosts for you all. Have a great Monday, everyone. 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

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I'm DJ Green. There should be something playing right now. I'm gonna look for that while right now. Hopefully I can get that up and running. And there is nothing for me to play. But you know what? I'm just gonna play some music and we'll see what's out there. We'll see what's good. Let's listen to some music. If I can just find all the good stuff. Here's the good stuff. I found the good stuff. I hope you guys will enjoy this. We're going to be listening to some of the KUCI new releases under pop for this month. And we're going to start with Girly with the album It's Just My Opinion. 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

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Welcome back to KUCI 88.9 FM Irvine. I'm currently your host, DJ Green. Right now we were just listening to Girly. That album title, It's Just My Opinion, came out, I think, this month. June 26th, yeah. From that album, we just listened to Slap on the Wrist. Before that, we were listening to Blue Sky. Before that, we were listening to Don't Make Me Cry. And starting us off, we were listening to Pedestal. Once again, that was Girly. In listening order, we were listening to Pedestal, Don't Make Me Cry, Blue Sky, and Slap on the Wrist. That was pretty good. Since I have this time, if you enjoy hearing me talk, my name is DJ Green, and go by DJ Green because I believe reducing, reusing, and recycling. You know, we got to protect our planet one piece of trash at a time to build a better, cleaner, safer tomorrow. And you guys gonna listen to me tonight at midnight, technically tomorrow, depending on how you want to call it. I'll be, playing some punk music tonight, or I have a punk show, it's called Sounds of the Underground. Definitely check that out. Playing all SoCal-based artists. It is what it is. With that being said, let's listen to something else. Cause we got a bit of time before I'm gonna queue up the next, KUCI Rewind. I think that's what it's called right now. Let me double check what is supposed to be playing right now. It is called Classic KUCI, which is supposed to take us till 6. So I'll play a 1-hour set after this, but we have 10 minutes, so let's listen to some new stuff. I don't know what you guys are into, but let's try some hip hop and rap. Let's see what we got here. Okay, something from last month, some May. Let's do some Kuru with a Backstage Hologram, and we're gonna start it off right here. Let's listen to some 4 songs right here. We'll just play them. We'll see what we get through before the top of the hour. All right, and here is Kuru right here on KUCI 88.9 FM Irvine.

hoes who ain't said that day, but you know I was happy to see you. My little bro playing FFA, she just happy, he just got a piece of. Go on tour, so what's up to the fans? Like, okay, I was happy to meet you. I didn't mean to see too bad. I want a front seat, not a back of the plane when I go sit

fuck feelings. I can't sit back and be too passive. 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Puzzle the circle, been clashing. Sit back and wait out, just worry my max. I'ma go up, see it, so I'll be stacking. I'ma go up, see

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Smile my face, I did okay, okay, I'll be smug about. All in the game, we winning, we got all the pieces of the puzzle now. Backseat, if you got problems, then go ahead and at me. I'm in the Fifth Avenue, taxi, trying to see what's been happening. Hey, I just give me the ball, TMS, I'ma go ahead and pass it. I gotta learn to do my problems, I just can't keep on laughing.

0: 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We were just listening to Kuru. That last one was called You Would Never Do It. Before that, we got Don't Get Stuck. And before that, we were listening to Gracious. I hope you guys enjoyed that. Once again, that was Kuru. You can catch Kuru live on July 14th at the Roxy. So go check that out. And with that, let's get into some of the KUCI archives right here on KUCI 88.9 FM Irvine.
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2: Hello, folks. My name is Henry Rollins, and you are listening to KUCI in Irvine. You can find us on the internet at KUCI.org, and you are listening to the wonderful, the amazing show, Thrombocytopenia. Don't touch that dial.